One ticket, please. 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Hey, what's going on, man?

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But I don't know about that. There's many times that we've loved and we've shared love and made love. It doesn't seem to me like it's enough.

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Here go.

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At least a couple of weeks since I last slept, kept taking sleepers. But now I keep myself pep. Deeper still, the night I write by candlelight, I find in sight fundamental movement. So when it's black, this insomniac, take an original tack. 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I get no sleep. I can't get no sleep.